landmine or bear or something at the 4 CIR. You're on the ground watching. No flags, no zero. Line to the main. Good, great. You got about 3 trailing points down there.

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0: dispatcher answering, over.
1: P-38-63, over.
0: Go ahead, over.
1: I think I sent the request to release authority, over.
0: I did not get it. You try again if you'd like, over.
1: Yeah, give me one second, let me hit it again.

0: crashes and derails, restored to main track movement there for the 3863 on the release.
1: Yeah, it's not coming through here, guys. We can do it the old-fashioned way. So if we have to do it verbally, we just got to do the whole thing like we normally would. If you guys are ready for that, we can do it over.
0: Alright, same way as the track warrant, regular track warrant, right?
1: Yeah, that's correct. So give me the track and time number you're trying to release first, over.
0: Alright, track and time number 90-79.
1: 90-79, and you guys, you're done with your work, and you're a westbound train now, directionally, you're westbound on 2, correct, over?
0: That is correct, we will move west from the present location here, over.
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0: Alright, I got a track warrant number 90-79, addressed to the UP3863, we have an Xbox 8, authority granted between CPY 075 on main track number 2, switch no, and CPY 073 on main track number 2, switch no. That's one box marked 8. Oh, yeah, and then it's a joint, yes, and then one box marked 8. And we are clear of the limits. All switches used, line of lock to main track number 2, movement over.
1: And who's releasing over?
0: Van Nuys, over.
1: 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CPY 075, main 2, switch no. CPY 073, main track 2, switch no. Port clear 19-15-1915, dispatcher MJC, over.
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1: That is correct. Thanks, Scott. It's single location back to global 3, over.
0: Alright, watch those lights back to global 3, here we go.

9 PPR, UP 5292, over. 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

Chicken 5292, command, over.

NSF case to be launched faster, Amtrak 383. Sorry, I got to step away for a moment, so I'm going to go ahead and give this to you. You're going to work Main 1 at Princeton. 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

0 6 1.

the dealer. 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
1: Uncle 5, UD1145. 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Center main track number 2 at Mount Hope 57.1. Looking for a stop 6. Pick up the crew member in Idaho.
0: Alright, I got the KCSM 4565 going on main track number 2 at Troy Grove slash DeKalb proceed east. Is that correct, over?
1: That's correct, over.
0: Coming to you. Oh, 1 second there, guys. Is your TCS

permission to make a backup move. 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

0: TV. 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
0: Yeah.

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Total axle 3, 4, 4, temperature 5, 6 degrees, detector out

Good morning,

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BNSF, Casey Main Line Dispatcher, answering Salmonok Radio. Yeah, go ahead, over. Alright, let me see if they can handle you. 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

one movement between Montgomery and Aurora, T-Rail 3 short, on the move west. It'll be a little bit of wind at Bristol from New York.

Dennis, I've seen somebody in my dispatch answering Mendota radio. Alright, GTV number, over. Permission change CCB 12140 to now read BNSF 3162. 3162. That is correct. Any other on there, over? Got it updated.

BNSF KC, mainline dispatch, BNSF 9020 East. I also have y'all van on. Okay, I'll 41 and see what happens when they finish with their plan making.

Thank you.

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45, 45, 45, 45, 45, 45, 45, 45, 45, 45, 45, 45, 45, 45, 45, 45, 45, 45, 45, 45, 45, 45, 45, 45, 45, 45, 45, 45, 45, 45, 45, 45, 45, 45, 45, 45, 45, 45, 45, 45, 45, 45, 45, 45, 45, 45, 45, 45, 45, 45, 45, 45, 45, 45, 45, 45, 45, 45, 45, 45, 45, 45, 45, 45, 45, 45, 45, 45, 45, 45, 45, 45, 45, 45, 45, 45, 45, 45, 45, 45, 45, 45, 45, 45, 45, 45, 45, 45, 45, 45, 45, 45, 45, 45, 45, 45, 45, 45, 45, 45, 45, 45, 45, 45, 45, 45, 45, 45, 45, 45, 45, 45, 45, 45, 45, 45, 45, 45, 45, 45, 45, 45, 45, 45, 45, 45,

you go. Association Track 1 to Battle.

UP detector, milepost 64.0, track 2, no defect, total axle 3, 2, 4, temperature 5, 4 degrees, detector out,

0: BNSF, Casey Maymont Dispatcher, BNSF 9020 East Oak. Are you guys still on, I'm asking this for a reason, don't think I'm crazy, but are you still on your that train at Salmonok, side down first out of? Okay. The command center said that y'all had already tied the train down and was almost to that train, and I was like, not that I'm aware of, so I was just double checking them.
1: No, we haven't tied it down yet, but we
0: for sure, yeah. Well, I have put in an order for a van. It still hasn't filled yet, so I guess we'll see. And if something changes in the meantime, I'll let you know.
1: Okay, and then if you do send your tell you to come back down again, we'll get you another 2.33 with you, and then
0: I think since you didn't move it, we don't have to do the key train briefing again. I'll double check, but I don't think we'll need to do that again. Over.

0: BNSF, KC Mainline Dispatch, BNSF 9020. Over. I was wrong. We do have to do another briefing, over.
1: Okay, I'm sorry.

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This is Auxiliary Main 1 between Salmonok Bristol, switches on the lock back to Main 1 use of Bernard. Is that correct? Got it, thank you. Here we go. 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

have six west, first off, 3725-43-2543-2139-2139. ETE's at all six.

Okay, thank you. You guys do the same. Okay, please drop down.

0: BNSF KC Mainline Dispatch, you're BNSF 9020 Eastern. Go ahead and tie back down. I'm going to talk to this train that they want now to see about picking you up and dropping you off to that train that's tied down at Bristol.
1: Okay, thank
0: you. KC Mainline Dispatch, you're BNSF 6734 East. Over. All right, I'm ready for your signal indication, but can you stop at Salmonok, that train that's tied down first out, and give them a ride up to Bristol? Over. ID20, what mile post are you guys at? Oh.
1: Mile
0: post 62, got it, thank you. 62, oh. Thank you so much. BNSF, Casey, you must touch. Yeah, dropping them off at first out train at Bristol. Oh. Thank you, Casey, you must touch.

UP detector, milepost 64.0, track 1, no defect, total axle 830, temperature 53 degrees, detector out.

NSF KC Mainline Dispatch, answering Salmonok Radio. Yeah, go ahead. Over. Stand by. Dispatcher, BNSF 5730 East. Can you just hold at Earlville for now? Don't take Earlville. You know what? You can go ahead and take it. You're going to tie down the van that I originally had ordered for the other one, other crew. I'll just use for you. But you're probably going to have to hold and tie down first out at Bristol when they can move. So you can go ahead and take it over. That's correct. And 9020, I am ready for the key train briefing. Over. We'll show key train briefing completed at 2208-2208 with ALY. Over. Thank you. Over. That's SK Command Center.

Seattle Dispatcher, UP5292, over. Yeah, I'm going to take you to LaFox. I got some foul time out there at Peck or Feet in the World. Just watch for the signals there in case they drop on the approach in Peck. But they should be done here in about 30 minutes, and then we'll get you going.

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1: No defects. Repeat, no defects. Total axle 3-2-2 out.

BNSF Casey Mainline, BNSF 5730 East, over. Yeah, I know you guys were originally told to hold out and wait for the Galbraith to pull and then pull down in the first out position, but I'm actually going to leave this one tied down in the second out. That way we leave that nice big spot for the next 10K that has to park. So I will, I'm going in right now to update. Well, I was going to update your van, but it doesn't look like one was ordered. So I'll get your van ordered. Were you guys actually ever talked to?

I do need it. So go ahead. Thank you. Hong Kong van, please head to Alba Main Road to pick up the crew off the next train to take them to the hotel, please. Over.

202. 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Over. Okay. And what's your new engine number? Over.

Okay, do you have permission to change DTB 11226 to read the BNSF 5538? Over. Correct. So you guys are going to head over to 416, clear up, and then what are you doing after that?

at the NSF 5538. You have authority to enter main one at the 7502 switch, milepost 50.217, and proceed east. Over.

Charles Thatcher, UP5292, over. Cisco indication for 6 Main, over.

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Go ahead, over.

12812, over. Correct. Yep. 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

are you guys all done with multiple change of direction, West Mendota? Okay, and what are your plans for tonight? Okay.

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And do you guys have authority out on the Advance currently? Okay, and just to verify, everything was lined and locked out there, correct? Okay, I'll remove that block for that. Okay. Let me know when you guys are ready to head out to Zeering. Okay.

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0: That's 12 Oregon.
1: Well, 5283, over.
0: All right, here come lights. One track to mint, over.

538, I'll clear main 1 between CP 416 and Montgomery, the 3901 switch line back to main 1, that's correct, over. Appreciate that. Quieting down a little bit, but thank you. You guys have a good weekend. We'll do it again next week. Over.

SF detector. Milepost 71.3. No defects. Repeat, no defects. Total axle 3, 2, 4, out.

right. I understand you guys are aware the car is tied down in the advance, and BNSF 3162 has authority to enter the advance of the 2004 switch. Mile post 81.98 for switch moves. Over.

I was going to talk to you about that. So here's the problem with the Eola gal. Now, I was going to have them pick up some, but they only have two motors, so there's no way they can be 16,000 tons and 12K in length. So, like, I thought, well, we can't get them all, but if you would rather them not pick up any versus just a few, then that's fine. Over.

I remember you saying something about the loads from one track would make it a full train with no compliance issues. So I remembered that, and I was kind of curious. That's why I was going to talk to you about it. But, okay, I'll plan for them to highball, and then just make sure that Katie knows that, and I'll shoot her an email as well. Thank you. NSF Casey Mainline Dispatcher.

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0: Hey, you're going to meet one there at Morad, and you might be there for a few minutes, so if you need to hold back, plan on holding back. They're not quite out of Viola yet.
1: Not quite out of
0: the yet. Thank you, sir. See you next, Patrick.

UP detector, milepost 64.0, track 1, no defect, total axle 4, 6, 8, temperature 5, 1, degrees, detector out,

Yeah, let me call it back around. It's showing a C train as the last one over it. I don't... That was a while ago. So let me call the back room and see what they got.

9611 West, main track 2, approach 605 signal, 25 MPH, 8926 on the footage out.

Right, first one, track number 2500-2500, May 22nd, 2026, to the CCU, 8736 West, WNC, 10 mile post 28, MC2, track number 2, proceed from Randall Road to double track Swiss Danger Road, on westward, WNC, track number 2500 has one line check, line number 2.

2501 2501 2501 and 1 on the jet.

725 1 line 2 1 0 3 1 4 0 1 2 4 2

Owens Mechanical. Copy, stand by for a second. PSX GAL 520A. Okay, go ahead with that airspace info.

74 cars, size 20-20-26 at 2230 by a Lefevre, Nashville, Tennessee. Standby, let me check this way. We're working through a new process on these airports. Over.

But you'll head with that info. And it's the same inspector, same time. What's the time frame on it? So 22:30. Just 26 cars. Okay, let's make sure we hang on to the air slip, the paper copy on the control stand. I'll go ahead and do my best to get this entered. I'm not sure I'm going to have authorization to zero.

0: I'm going to give this a go to try to get an answer. Also, passenger over the car and detector desk. I'm not sure my ID is going to have authorization to input that one. Make sure you carry that or keep that control stand the copy over there.
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right. BNSF 3162 is all clear of the advance. Everything lined and locked for advance. Move correct. Over. There's all indication. Here we go. Thank you. Are you just light tower right now?

UP detector, milepost 64.0, track 1, no defect, total axle 1222, temperature 51 degrees, detector out

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Hey, JB wanted me to tell you you're going to have to, he has some cross traffic to run, so you'll sit at one field and I'll call you down when he's ready for you.

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ET detector, milepost 64.0, track 2, no defect, total axle 500, temperature 51 degrees, detector out.

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3: Yeah, this is the 8 CSX gal 522A. We have a car in our train that's not filling up on our wheels.

0: copy that. I do see that car on here. I can get you that car number and the empty load status whenever you're ready. Over.
1: Is this the 6R SIRX 476083? Over.
0: Yes, that's correct. Over. Copy that. Let me get that car brought online for you, and I will add it to your symbol as line 5. Give me a few minutes. I'll have that done. Please stand by. Over.

0: I got the SIRX 476083 added to your train. It's car 5. You want to refresh your iPad? Over.
1: Roger. Just refresh. It's still in there.
0: Of course. Have a safe trip. Feel super out.

0: 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Total axle 212 out.
1: Yeah, dispatcher, Metro Mass 3890 East. Would you guys mind creeping on down there towards Stewart so you can clear Lease so I can get this train coming at you to cross over on Main 1 behind you, please?

0: all precise.
1: It made me nervous for a second there. I was like, what bird? The G12C is just now getting lights out, so you're called out already, 335.

UP detector, milepost 64.0, track 2, no defect, total axle 5.12, temperature 5.1 degrees, detector out,

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1: He's almost done.
0: Yeah, it's just behind the chain lights over here.
1: Talk about the charges.

0: write it down and then holler at West Chicago when you're ready for a ride to the yard office.
1: You don't need to change the direction? I know, I was making a joke. Signal's coming, one track to man.
0: Give me a minute and I'll look into it here.

USF KC Mainline 846 when you can. All right, do appreciate that. How much longer here at Greenwood over? Okay, and then are you stopping at West Mendota or heading to Zeering? Okay. I'll be ready for you, signal indication. Over.

right. Do you have permission change DTB 12140 to read the BNSF 2911? Correct. Yeah, BNSF case mainline specialist.

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1: Spectra, Venus F 3890, over.
0: 3890, over.
1: Yeah, we noticed there was no ride in our ride app for us. Any word what they're going to do, over?
0: Parking at Farnsworth was the last I heard. I can see if they can order a ride for you, over.
1: Yeah, that's a long walk to Cicero, over.
0: Okay, well, I don't order vans, so for those guys, so all I can do is put a bug in the trainmaster's ear, so I'll do that, over.
1: Yeah, we sure appreciate it, over.
0: All right. Greg, dispatcher calling the NF, 8146 West, over.
2: 8146, over.
0: Okay, disregard. I guess they're going to release the order to get out of Savannah, but they're just not getting it ordered, so. Maybe not of La Crosse, I mean.
2: All right, roger.
0: All right, see you next time,

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台吗？

dispatch your EP 8974, over. Hold off on tying down right now. BRC might take you earlier than what we had thought, so let me get right back to you. I'm waiting to hear from Vince.

with 89 cars. It looks like about 10-ish of them are showing not in inventory. Stand by if you let me do some digging, see if I can't get me on your track.

Yeah, it looks like you've got... They're all showing not an inventory. It's kind of a mess. But, yeah, they're going to have to bring those online to even know what they are, so...

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car numbers, but they're not online. 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
1: Kelly. 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
1: UP detector, milepost 64.0, track 1, no defect, total axle 4.40, temperature 5.1 degrees, detector out.

UP detector, milepost 64.0, track 2, no defect, total axle 232, temperature 5.1 degrees, detector out,

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That MWCX 301367, I'm still waiting to hear, and he's working on bringing those online to update your wheel, just so you know.

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0: Correct. Over.
1: Correct, and I guess we're ready to go. Over.
0: Okay, I'll let them know that Eola Gal came out with some extra cars and they're stopped short of Sominok. Waiting to hear, so give me just a few minutes there, over.
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1: Yeah,

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1: 13310.
0: Correct. 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
1: 13310. Outbound really screws up in this one. Board here.
0: 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Yeah, that's FKC Mainline Dispatcher.

0: 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Over. Okay. Trainmaster Neola said MWCX 301367 is an empty sand car. Over. Correct. If you have any more issues or have any more questions, please call the Trainmaster Neola. Over. Okay. All right. Thank you.
1: Did you hear all this, Charlie?
0: Go ahead. The NSF KC Mainline Dispatcher.

just give me the 10 as you can over? Okay, I have MBOCH21 is secured using primary securement procedure at CPY030 on the Geneva sub with 5 handbrakes applied on the head end. The weight is 15,096, and it is 7,301 feet long. It's on level grade 1B, straight track, zero crossing start, manifest, and it is clear. Over. .377 on the footage. Does the conductor and engineer verify that the securement requirements have been met? Over. I got it submitted. Over.

Good luck, dude. Have a beautiful, beautiful trip.

This is your model dispatcher, over. Signal coming to you. I get in trouble because I don't let the computer line enough signals, but obviously it can't do it without my help. Oh, yeah, I got a nasty ground.

Recon Driver, team order. I think both of us crews are good to go. I think we're going to play with the team order. Appreciate the ride.

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0: 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Just let you know you guys are going to run after the parade, so kick your feet up there at Salmonaco.
1: Thank you.
0: No problem, thank you. The NSF case mainline dispatcher.

BP detector, milepost 64.0, track 2, no defect, total axle 386, temperature 5.3 degrees, detector out,

0: dispatcher 12.
1: Take a look when you get closer and get your lights accordingly.
0: Okay, roger that.

0: shooting for Elburn, but we'll see how this goes.
1: Okay, that would be excellent if you could.
0: Copy that. I'll talk to you when I get up this for the Form B.
1: I don't know. You'll make it there before 5?
0: It'll be close. I'll talk to you.
1: Copy.

UT detector, milepost 64.0, track 2, no defect, total axle 5.32, temperature 5.3 degrees, detector out,

0: Roger, 12 over.
1: What are the times on the crew and taxi over?

0: think I talked to your engineer earlier, didn't I?
1: Yeah, who's just confirming that?
0: Yeah, you had me thinking I was losing my mind. 5:15 on the Pekin crew. I ordered your cab for 7 o'clock. While I was doing that, it showed me that the cab ordered for the relief crew out of South Pekin doesn't have a driver. So I'll you guys fit in the controlled siding off crossings, right? Would you be able to park the head end at Butler Road? If that crew doesn't show up by the time your van shows up, you can probably tie it down. Okay, for now let's plan on that. Don't tie it down, I guess, unless you talk to me until you let me know before you tie it down, I guess. So we'll get your lights into the controlled siding and I'll hold the signal at 000 and then we'll kind of go from there. That'll work, thanks guys. Watch out. Who's calling 12?
2: 7839. Mile post detector, mile post 6.0, track 1, no defect, total axle 5.7, temperature 5.3 degrees, detector out.
0: 7839, if you want to hang back, that's fine. I got a westbounder you're meeting at DeMint, and then we'll keep you rolling. I can let you know when they knock it down.
1: All right.
0: Thanks, guys. Watch out.

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PNSF Houston Mainline Dispatcher, 846. West Mendota for Weston is Earing, and you guys have everything lined and locked at the advance. All clear. Over. How many cars are out there now? Over. 94. Okay. Do you want me to give? Do you want to give me the yard turnover now, or just wait till you're done?

tutti. Oh yeah, 7839, signal indication that westbound is clear, demand. Sounds like terminal said you're going to be holding up at DeKalb for a westbound. Not quite as big as your train, but sort of.

0: 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Yep, looking for track number one, rail grinder and two trucks.
1: Nice shot, this is Foreman Door to Gain 307, 4 days 8 of 5, 22, Foreman Bolton, 46371. Line number one, track number one, you need to be here between mile 57.11. Mile post 58.000, 1530, UP shot. And two trucks have permission to pass the Redport there at milepost 58.00 without stopping for speed limits there. At your maximum high rail speed, all men equipment are in the clear at this time for your move and will remain in the clear for all three pieces of equipment.
0: Form B 46371, line 121, you need to up to milepost 57.11, milepost 58.00. Shot the rail grinder, two trucks have permission to pass the red flag, located milepost 58.00 without stopping. However, we'll deploy, watch out for any equipment that are on the clear for us, and Jordan's one in charge.
1: Go, correct shot, come on through.
0: Go.
1: I am in the process of putting boards up.
0: Got that.

EMF detector. 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

CNI dispatch calling the 340 short turn going to the GFD brick, over. CNI dispatch calling the 340 short turn going to

San Jose Dispatch, call the short turn on the GFD brick. You guys, keep your van. You're gonna. It shows work there at Rochelle, so I'm not sure what how you want to make the moves. If you want to go through the hand throws or what you want to do, but either way, you'll probably need your van.

Yeah, that's correct. I just don't know how you're going to get over there. Are you using the hand throws, or how do you want to do it? Okay. All right, yeah, two tracks off of Main 2, as far as I know, so you'll have to cross over to Main 2 somewhere and grab them. So I guess just let me know how you want to do it, and I'll get you lined up one way or the other. Yes, I understand.

Okay. Yeah, like I said, I don't care how you do it. I mean, we got, you know, a couple crossovers to work with, but I hate, you know, obviously you don't want to shove forever and a day. So once you get settled in and decide how you want to do it, I guess, just let me know. Yeah, that's fine. It's just, yeah, that's fine. And then just shove back, go back at least and shove back onto your train.

Okay, yeah, that's fine with me. That sounds good. Okay, yes, sir. Just let me know when you're ready, and I'll get you lined up. I'll have to get one more west by you. You got one coming at you now, but I'll have to get one more west by you before I can cross you over at least. Well, no, the Q's going by you here in just a minute. There's another BRC coming out of Sugar Grove. I'll have to get him by you there because I can't block one and two. That's correct. Thank you, sir. See you on the spectra.

0: Hey, this is Foreman Campbell. I'm running Form B 1965. If there was a conductor out there that made a ride from a switch to the front of a train, I'm out here. I'm not doing anything. I can give you a ride.
1: P detector, milepost 64.0, track 2, no defects. Total axle 1212, temperature 53 degrees, detector out.
2: 78.

Control, Metro 18, over. 18, we still outside Geneva, this Turner, downtown, send notified, over.

calling you, UP-7211, over. You have some file time, CPY-044, be cautious, you approach, signals may drop, over.

Someone's answering. Okay, sounds good. Thank you.

Washington House Press for Show Radio. Just sit tight for a little bit. I got some tracking time ahead of you. Probably try to get you going here in about half an hour or so. Thank you. Dispatch, Colin Milligan.

Dutch call, message 20, over. Geneva, downtown nose, over. Correct, here we go. Dutch up.

Sherman Oak on UP shot, over. Yeah, I think I misunderstood there. I thought you were, under the understanding that you were ready to clear up at 44 now. I'd rather not get this this double coal train stopped because I got a double coal train load that's waiting outside of town for them to for these guys to get west. Over. Okay, what, how much longer do you think you got? Over.

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I mean, these guys are mile pole 38. And then I can get you that foul time right back once they clear the plant so you can get your trucks off over.

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1: Hey, can you guys start working your way to the clear here in a few minutes? I got a train back there at 844 that needs to come east and do some work there at least. Over.

0: SF detector.
1: Milepost 71.3. 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
1: no defects.
0: Total axle
1: 516
0: out.

Southern Mapo, 84.0, railway place.

0: at 7329 West has permission to form B restriction 1965 on Aurora subdivision. Main track number 2 between the limits of milepost 82.8 and milepost 84.0. We may proceed through the limits of maximum authorized speed limits otherwise restricted without stopping at milepost 82.8. There are no red track flags displayed at this time. Men and equipment are in the clear.
1: Over. There's all that. Have a good day.
0: Good reason. Thank you.

QP Terminal Dispatch, over. Hey, it'd be 2 Vail to KZ downtown, so notified, over. Anyone else calling for dispatcher, over? Hey, go ahead, Burns, over.

terminal dispatch, over. Alright, go ahead, shot, over. I'll get it coming to you there, over. Thank you, pleasure.

7211, let me get a hold of some equipment. I'll be right with you. Let me get a hold of some men and equipment. I'll be right with you.

7211 West, former door to gain 3074 days, date of 522, from the poles in 4637. One, line number one, track number one, Geneva South here between miles 57.11, miles 58.00, 0500, 1530, UP 7211 West, has permission past that red border, miles 57.11, without stopping, to exceed the limit at your maximum authorized speed. Not a welcome bell, one approaching and passing medical men. All men equipment are in the clear system for your move, over.

VFD, that's center conductor, okay to cut. The CC does have LXA if you want to shove a little angle cock, it'll hold 20 pounds. Yeah, the DC will hold the stud.

0: NSF CNI dispatcher answering, over.
1: Yeah, it'd be NSF 4246, please, with regard to see if any equipment can just out the light.
0: All right, copy that. NSF CNI dispatcher out.
2: 46371, line number one, track number two on the Geneva sub between milepost 57.11, milepost 58.00, 0500, 1530. UP 7839 east, has reached past that red board at milepost 58.00 without stopping, proceed to limits at your maximum authorized speed. Tunnel Wilson bow one approaching and past the Minnequimit. All Minnequimit are in the clear, it's time for your move, over. East, that is a correct repeat. You have been here.

0: double one. They're going to split it for Visor, or are they going to go north with it doubled?
1: Y'all have a good day. We're going to go to 52 if you need it.
0: You too.

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1: 7211, answer.
0: Down to 78 to make your set out off the main there. Talk to the yard.
2: No defect. Total axle 8, 9, 2. Temperature 5, 4 degrees. Detector out.
1: Yeah, I walked on about a box. Dispatch, can you repeat that?
0: Down to Y078, you'll make your set out off the main. Talk to the yard.
1: Copy, working off the main.

0: Fletcher 12, over.
1: 12 is set, UP 7211, over.
0: Go ahead, over.
1: Okay, I just have to put this over the radio so I know that I did my due diligence. If you could explain to them that this is not the safest move, because we'll be coming off with one engine and a ton of weight. So trying to push this is going to be very, very bad.
0: Okay. Is it set out on the head end or the rear end? They told me it was on the head end.
1: It is, but the one engine, I'm one and one, so the mid-train stays on the main, and I'm only pushing with the one engine. All the crap, all the sand cars that they sent down from the north over.
0: Okay, copy that.

0: Terminal Dispatch, over. 6592, looks the lights down to track 3 once Metro 19 gets west of Turner there, over. That's all correct, over.
1: Alright, switch restored. DRL up. Ahead, let me give him a call real quick.

0: BNSF, C9 dispatcher, answering, over.
1: BNSF 4246, over.
0: Go ahead, over.
1: Yeah, 4246, report all systems handled between Lease and CPA 20, lined and locked for main 2 use. Derail restored, over.
0: Okay, copy that, sir. Thanks, over.
1: All right, and then we're ready to speed east here, clear up Lease, and I guess we'll give you a call. We're ready to step back onto our train.
0: Okay, yes, sir. Ready for your signal indication at Lease, and then we'll get you talked back on, over.
1: Signal indication
0: release,
1: to give you a shout, to talk back on.
0: That's correct.
1: Alright, DFD, you ready? Alright, start the riding ahead.

up there, Freeport. I believe it's on track one. Pick up an engine at Freeport there. Yeah, that's right. It's a CN 2939. Pick it up, please.

standby. 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Over.

0: Okay, after stopping, I mean, it's at 4246 at least. You have authority to pass the signals playing stop indication. From main 2, TWO, to main 1, ONE, westbound back to your train. Over.
1: I'd understand after stopping BNSF 4246 at least has authority to pass signals playing stop indication. Main 2 to main 1, westbound back onto our train. Is that correct? Over.
0: Yeah, that is correct. Over.
1: All correct. Here we go. Let's know when we're ready to depart. We should be clearing up leaves when we show back on the train.
0: Okay, sounds good. Thanks, over.

Seminole calling the EPA 974, over. Yeah, when you guys are ready, I got a release on you, over.

8974, over. You guys copy there, over. When you guys are ready there, let me know. I got a release on you there. CRC is ready for you, over. Okay, copy that. Just give me a call. Gotcha.

0: BNSF, CNI dispatcher answering, over.
1: Yeah, this is BNSF 4246, ready to depart east from Lee.
0: All right, signal indication there at least for you guys. Over.
1: Signal indication at least.
0: That's correct, sir. Thanks. BNSF, CNI dispatcher out.

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1: Terminal dispatch, over.
0: You got any work at Freeport today?
1: 89748, copy that already. Signal indication east here.
0: Picking up an engine, all right. Thank you.
1: Give JB a call, let him know you guys ready to blast off, over. All correct, here we go. Blast route.

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Yeah, you got locked on. What are you calling about over?

0: Case Drivers, Larry Riggs.
1: One of Bristol, still tied down, over.
0: Hey, Larry, I'm going to need that time back. No later than 9 o'clock. You got a stunner headed your way, making a meeting against yourself.
1: All right, copy.
0: Awesome. Thanks, sir. 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

sir. I appreciate you. Alright, as soon as I got him right off our line, he's back out there.

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Four 397, go ahead, over.

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Yeah, go ahead with 89-26. 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

0: 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Roger. A38.
1: That's correct, Tom. You got a copy of that, over.

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0: 6592 West. Let me get a hold of some men and equipment. I'll be right with you. Gypsy 6592 West, former door to Gang 3074, Days Data 522, former Bolton. 46371, line number one, track number two, Steve, what's up here between mile post 57.11, mile post 58.00, 500, 1530. Yuppie, 6592 West, has missed past that red border mile post 57.11 without stopping to keep the limit at your maximum authorized speed. Son of a son, Bell 1 approaching and passing. Men equipment, all men equipment are in the clear, so it's time for your move. Over.
1: Stand by 1 second.
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2: 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We're in position here.

0: 18 detector, milepost 64.0, track 2, no defect, total axle 508, temperature 54 degrees, detector out.
1: Four to 5517 East, right, copy. 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
1: Form a door to gain 3074, days data 522, form for Bolton 46371. Line number one, track number one on the Zenith sub here between mouthfuls 57.11, mouthfuls 58.00, 0500, 1530, UP 5517 East. Pass permission past the red border, mouthfuls 58.00 without stopping for speed limit. That's your maximum authorized speed on a 1751 approaching and pass men equipment. All men equipment are in the clear at this time for your move. Oh, wow.
2: All right, in regards to form B number 46371, line 1, track 1 between mount post 58.00 and mount post 57.11, Geneva sub UP 5571, need some sense, Mr. Pass, red flag at mount post 58.00, without stopping, maximum authorized speed, on the middle, one specimen, equipment in the clear, door to your charge, over.

0: Scene, I dispatch 476 again, over. Yeah, light timed out there at the Diamond. Can engineer apply with getting a signal back, request to stop main 2 at the UP crossing Rochelle, try to get it back, over.
1: Yes, engineer, BNSF 44, 45, 45.

0: need to take the signal down at CP 820 to reset the approach circuit. Over.
1: I can't take the signal down at 820. They're already past that. Over.
0: Oh, okay, well, add it. I don't think it'll come back. It might, I don't know. I know if they sit on the approach and the approach doesn't recover, it won't come back.

0: Fletcher 12 over. Go ahead, Irvin.
1: 4100.
0: Thank you. 12 out. Eastbound Z and then look for lights.

Paul calling you. Pete Carry on, over. Yeah, you can't ask you. I can't give you a foul time on top of your foul time there at Y029. I can bend that 5-switch reverse if that works for you. Over. I'm in equipment clear of 5 crossover, CPY029. Over. Copy, bending switch reverse, standby.

Professor calling UP, carry on, over. I had to get that full protection there for you. I had to put you in a foul time for track two. And we'll bend that switch reverse now if everyone's still in the clear, over. Copy, still in the clear, and then got a foul time sent over to you there to complete that move, over.

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1: Campbell answering.
0: Sir, I'd like to reverse that switch there, the Del Monte or 199 switch, please, over.
1: Okay, reverse the 199 switch, over.
0: Okay, thank you. KNSF CNI dispatcher up.
1: Send it back over there to you. Here we go. Gotcha. Wait for Lisa. It's still warm. Do you guys want half of Lisa?
2: On the westbound Z, you got a double coal train that's holding up the switches there at Wild 44. So westbound Z past you, local behind them, and then I'll get you guys into town, over.
1: All right,
2: okay, here we go. Bye, John.

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1: Golf Roberto 80.
2: Just west, like, I don't know what it says, 100, 200 feet west of the signal there.

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0: UP detector, milepost 64.0, track 1, no defect, total axle 3, 4, 8, temperature 5, 7 degrees, detector out.
1: UP 7475 East calling a foreman in charge, form B 46371, line 1, track 1, Geneva sub, Colonel milepost 618.
2: 7475 East, former door to gain 3074, days data 522, form for Bolton. 46371, line number 1, track number 1, Geneva sub, between milepost 57.11, milepost 58.000, 500, 1530, the UP 7475 East, has missed past that red border, milepost 58.00, without stopping, proceed to limit there to maximum authorized speed, sound a whistle and bell, 1 approaching and past the men equipment. All men equipment are in eclipse, it's time for your move, over.
1: UP 7475 East, understands, 4B, 46371, line 1, track 1, Geneva sub, 3, milepost 58.00, milepost 57.11. Has permission to pass
3: through the way to
1: Mount 58. Authorized speed, all men and equipment are clear. Sound and whistle and bell, foreman Dorgery in charge. Over.
2: UP 7475 East, correct repeat, have a good trip.
1: Correct repeat, 7475 East out. Thank you.
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5: 6592
4: West. Go ahead,
5: over. I don't know if you saw it on the board or not, but the BN was pumping. They had a big power going in to Monty at the time. We were within 1,000 feet of the signal, so we were occupying the circle.
4: Get it turned in. Copy on the move.

Houston, they can't go after help.

0: 2740 West, Foreman Doherty Gang 30. Foreman Doherty Gang 3074, Days Data 5.2, Foreman Bolton 46371. Line number one, track number two, Geneva Sub here between Mompos 57.11. Mompos 58.00, 500, 1530, UP 2740 West. Mass French Path report to Mompos 57.11 without stopping for sequel limits there to maximum operation. East on a whistle bell, one approaching JFS. Medical equipment. All medical equipment are in the clear, so it's time for your move, over.
1: UP 2740 West, understand.
0: Correct, repeat that picture.
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on one there, man.

NSF CNI dispatcher, Foreman Campbell, over. Sir, I'd like to normal the switch there, Del Monte 199, over. Thanks. Actually, I'll call you back here in just a minute on that, over.

AP detector, milepost 64.0, craft 2, no defect, total axle 508, temperature 58 degrees, detector out,

0: CNI dispatcher back to Foreman Campbell, over. 1479 West. Get old, then I'll be ready. Track number 2. Well, Geneva's up here between milepost 57.11, milepost 58.00, 500, 5030, UP 1479 west and south, has some dispatch at red border, milepost 57.11 without stopping for seat limits there. Yeah, tour maximum authorized speed, sound a whistle bell, one approaching the pass some equipment. I'm in equipment are in the clearance, it's time for your move. With the understanding you're going number 2 to the Dura Grove and west and south, over.
1: Void, same time initial.

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0: BNSF, man line 7, over.
1: BNSF, 5645 East, over.
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1: Morning, sir. Just check to see if we were just kind of waiting for the wonderful East End to accept everybody, or are we just kind of standing by?
0: I'm waiting on a solid answer, so just hang tight for now, over.
1: We will do our best to hang tight, sir. Thank you very much.
0: Thank you, BNSF. 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

0: find me here, Craig Grover. 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
1: You got no arrest,
0: thank you.

Master calling the maintainers at West Chicago, over. Copy, sorry guys, start on the phone. Sorry about that, got stuck on the phone, had a block up, dispatch over. Go for dispatch over.

Terminal dispatch, over. 7839, go ahead, over. I'm supposed to be able to run you behind the Z train, so I think that, actually, I think the supervisor just said to keep you coming. Problem, dispatch out.

routine detector, milepost 64.0, track 2, no defects, total axle 204, temperature 61 degrees, detector out,

0: Norman Dargerty in charge of Form B. 46371, over.
1: Line 1, track 2, correct?
0: That's correct.
1: Jordan 3074, stage data 522, Tommy Bolton 46371, line number 1, track number 2. Leave us up between mile post 57.11, mile post 58.00, 0500, 1530, UP 3863E. Pass the red border, mile post 58.00, without stopping, speed limit. That's your maximum authorized speed, son of a muscle bell, when approaching and passing min equipment. All min equipment are in the clear, it's time for your move, over.
0: UP 3863, understand you're clearing us up, line 1, track 2 only. Understand regarding Form B 46371, line 1 track 1 between milepost 58.00, milepost 57.11, UP 3863, east has permission to pass your red flag at milepost 58.00 without stopping, proceeding through limited at maximum authorized speed. All men in the cup in the clear, time bells and whistle for me, targety, over.
1: UP 3863, east, correct, repeat,
0: repeat for 3863, out.

that you're calling the UP 5517, over. Jacoby, single change, CPY 019, over. Copy, take that right back. Will you guys bring it to a stop at Wheaton there so I can get this Metra to keep going, over. You let me know when you're all stopped. Dispatch, call Metro 44, over. Correct, you guys be track 3, Grace to Park, over. Correct, here we go.

0: 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I'm off of 2444. 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
1: Done. Okay. Appreciate it. Bye, Jeff.

Taxi Terminal Dispatch, over. 5517, go ahead, over. Alright, copy that, all stopped. Understand, you guys, now that you stopped, good to keep it coming, take you down to Bellwood, I'll get the outbound out there, over. All correct, over. Hope terminal, over. 7475 East, go ahead, over.

Okay, copy that. JB's flight dropped on you guys there when you were getting ready to come across that crack, over. It took air, but air is recovering, over. Alright, copy that. And then, did you notify JB Tower, over? Okay, copy that. As long as everyone knows, I guess the maintenance way besides you guys knows there too, as you're getting cleared to Form B and stuff, over. Alright, copy that. Dispatcher calling UP, carry on, over. It's UP 7475 has their air taken. I guess JB's light dropped on them as they're approaching it, over. Alright, copy that. Just want to make sure everybody was aware. Thank you.

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1: CNI dispatcher, you got the UP southbound FBX with 13 cars to proceed south of us.
0: Alright, keep it coming. Permission to come down, push the button to go south there at the BX, over.
2: Come on down, push the button, proceed south
0: at the. That is correct.
1: Hey, Roger, have a good,
0: you too. 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

0: John 3-4.
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Liberty Terminal dispatch, over. 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

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You said 5338, is that correct?

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0: 40. Westbound. Main track 1. 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Campbell.
1: You guys close to the house?

Foreman Campbell, Charger 4MB, 1965, Bay Aurora, South, between mile posts 82.8, mile posts 84.0, Bay Track 1, DNSF 4340, West, Bay 2, Massachusetts, otherwise, suspension without stopping record, mile posts 82.8. Main 1 to the house, all main equipment are in play, over. Okay, have a good weekend.

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1: BNSF CNI dispatch 476, over. Hey, just wanted to check, are you guys all in the clear main one now, over? Okay, thank you. BNSF CNI dispatch out.

Thanks for calling Metro 48, over. I'd just be up front with you guys here. That double coal train got blocked out of the yard there and ended up dying. So there, in between University and Grace, and the train that is blocking them out of the yard needs to get past you guys before I can get you going. So you'll see them at University. We'll be down track 3, University to Grace, and downtown's been notified of all of this. Over. That's all correct. Over. So westbound, he should be coming through Grace any minute. Over.

0: Venus F, mainline sub, Marshallis, over. Yeah, I'm kind of trying to clear off there, over.
1: Copy, 1 and 3, all done sensing. Thank you very much, sir.

NSFC, United Dispatcher, CSXT 5338, east, over. Yes, sir, you guys be heading in at Chena to meet this westbound St. Paul here. They're coming out of Shabana now, over. Yeah, you'd be meeting them at Chena, over.

SF detector. Milepost 71.3. 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

0: Charlie Campbell, can you hear me now?
1: Yeah, I got you, man. It's 3725 West coming at you, main one.
0: I heard westbound on one. What's your number again?
1: BNSF 3725 West.
0: I cut out again. I heard 37.
1: 3725 West.
0: Is that 3725 West on one?
1: I can't hear you, bud. I guess I'm going to pull up your red board or wait for you closer.

0: 3725 West on 1. Can you hear me now?
1: I got you now. Go ahead.
0: Form B restriction number 1925. 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
0: 10-1 over. 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
0: That is all, friend. Have a good day.
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0: 3 detector, milepost 6.0, track 2, no defect, total axle 7.16, temperature 7.3 degrees, detector out.
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2: 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Sound and whistle bell when approaching, and pass the min equipment. All min equipment are in the clear, so it's time for your move, over.
1: All right, UP80-95E, still understands regards to 4B Bulletin, 46371, line 1 for track number 2, Geneva Sub, between milepost 58.0, milepost 57.11. UP80-95E, that's pass that red flag at milepost 58.0. Without stopping, maximum authorized speed, medical equipment clear, bell and whistle and passing medical equipment. We got 4 majority clear today. Is that correct? Over.
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CNSF, CNI Dispatch, CSXT 5338 East, over. All right, if you guys are stopped, I still got you on that west switch there by a little bit, over.

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0: 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Is that correct?
1: Okay, guys, all clear now. Thanks, over.
0: I could get down there right now.

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I'll add four works to Mapo's 8282 Chicago Sub and ECASC sightings with David Johnson on main drag. 2522, one line check 4, RPM over.

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Mainline sub, over. Copy that. Thank you, over.

Roman Campbell answering. What class are you guys on?

0: Foreman Campbell, Sergeant Form B, 1965, today's day, Aurora, south between mileposts 84.0, mileposts 82.8, Maytox 1. CSX 2-5338E. May proceed, max speed alert, otherwise the signal without Dr. Red Bull, mileposts 84.0. All men equipment are in the clear, over.
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You got 50 pulled down to Wheat Metro Station, over.

BNSF. Landline sub, BNSF, 8453. Over. Copy. 3A switch unlocked there for your movement west of the Peru lead, or break east. Once it's locked up, we'll get you that signal over.

CF3, unlock permission. Line up for your movement there. The box up, we'll get you a signal over. That is correct. Over.

044 West, correct? Data 522, form your bulletin, 46371, line number one, number two, on the team, sub here between milepost 57.11 and milepost 58.00 from 0500 1530 to UP. 3044 West, pass first pass air report, milepost 57.11, without stopping for speed limit, sir. Command authorized speed, sound a whistle and bell, when approaching and pass the men equipment, all men equipment are in the clear system, after your move, oba! Down.

UP detector, milepost 64.0, track 2, no defect, total axle 5, 1, 2, temperature 7, 2 degrees, detector out,

0: Dispatcher, NPR, NP, UB 3044, come in, over. Hi, Dispatcher. All right, guys, can you stop at Dement, if you can, for me, please? They're not ready for you in Global 3 now. They got, I think there's been a change in your work or something, but stop at Dement if you can, please.
1: All right, I'll do my best. They were rolling pretty good, Mike.
0: Understand. Yeah, just do what you can. I just found out. If you can get stopped short, that'd be great. Let me know.
1: All right, I'll give a stop there for you. I'll call you back when we stop.
0: It always lights up clear for me. Thank you.

0: 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Over.
1: 3044 West, over.
0: 3044 West, good. Engineer can comply with signal change, DDY 073, is that correct? Over.
1: That is correct, over.
0: The light's coming down right now. Thank you, guys. Let me know when you do come to a stop. Over.
1: All right, we'll call you back.
0: And then, hey, I just talked to Tim. They're going to kick IG3CL out ahead of you guys. They're supposed to be ready in like 15 minutes here, and then you'll go in behind them. So, slight change of plans. I think they didn't realize that you had an actual set out on your train, I think is the issue. So, we're kind of working around that.
1: All right, copy.

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1: 12 UP3044 West, all stopped at the Met, over.
0: All stopped at the Met, thank you. Do you guys have any crossings blocked I need to let them know about?
1: Yes, over.
0: Probably a lot.
1: Just one, Mulford Road, over.
0: Mulford Road, copy. I'll get it turned in. Hopefully you're not there for too long, thank you.
1: Copy that, 3044 out.
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3: BNSF 8174 West, engineer saying we need to stop. We have alarms going off from Meyer Motors.
2: Okay. Where you stopping at? Over.
3: Looks like we're going to be stopping at 64.5. Over.
2: What motor is alarming, over?
3: Copy that, 64.5, over.
2: Yeah, I copy. What motors are alarming, over?
3: He doesn't know, over.
2: Oh, okay. All right, let me know what you find. Thanks, over.

0: mechanical respondent, over.
1: Yeah, BNSF 8174.
0: Go ahead.
1: We're getting multiple alarms, so we stop in to find out what's going on. Can you take a look at the 8174 if you got comp?
0: Well, if you put the unit to isolate, toggle that diagnostic switch, let's see what's in the fault log.
1: Okay, roger.

0: the diagnostics, go to your screen there and bring up diagnostic functions. Select that and tell me what you see. All right, go to your switches and then go to traction motors.
1: Switches, traction motors.
0: Look for TMCO and cut out traction motor number 4 and traction motor number 6.
1: Stand by.

0: PMC04 and PMC06. Is that correct?
1: That's correct.
0: They're out, 4 and 6.
1: But the SSCO you didn't touch?
0: Did not touch that.
1: Okay. Well, toggle that diagnostic switch again, please. Hold it up to access for 2 seconds and let it go. Then on the screen, go to diagnostic functions. Diagnostic functions.
0: Take that already, over.
1: Now we got to do it again, so look for that diagnostic functions.
0: Okay, diagnostic functions.
1: Reset all. That's fine. Okay, what do you see for faults now?
0: Traction motors manually cut out. Engine won't restart and shut down. Crane and then ready.
1: Okay, put the unit back to run. Notch one forward, sitting still, see if it makes power. The unit to isolate.
0: Isolate.
1: Move the diagnostic access switch up to access for 2 seconds and let it go.

0: On your screen, look for diagnostic functions. Select that, then reset all. Now put the unit back to run, not far forward, sitting still, see if it makes power.
1: Sydney, Casey, Drawbridge, Davis Junction Tower, over.
0: No, you don't have to. I'm not asking you to move. We're just going to see if it'll make power.
2: Okay, roger. Notch one.
1: CB Casey, Drawbridge, KCS 4966, over.
2: Absolutely. Forward and one. Yes, sir.
0: Any alarms?
2: No alarms at this time.
0: Okay. So, if you put a tag on that motor for traction motors 4 and 6 being cut out,
1: K66, over.
0: Put a defect on it, it'll cut the horsepower in that motor by half.
2: Will the dynamic brakes work, or will they not work? Over.
0: They'll be limited. They'll get reduced because of the traction motors being cut out, but you'll still have some.
2: Okay, tag it, bag it, and we're a little less horsepower going forward. Over.
0: That is correct.
2: I wonder why Cisco didn't know that was an issue.
0: Don't know, but I'm slapping a defect on there for you guys.
2: Roger that. Thank you for your help. Hopefully I don't have to call back. 8174 out.
0: Have a good one. If anything changes, call back. If you get another alarm, I would say it's going to be something with the traction motor fail. But hopefully doing this will take care of it.
2: Roger that, Wilco. Thank you, Al.
0: Thank you. Forward out.
1: CP Casey, Drawbridge, answering Davis Junction Tower, over.
3: About 10. I got about 5 cars in the room.
1: KCS 2966, over.
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0: 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Go ahead.
1: BNSF 8174
0: West. Go ahead.
1: We have resolved our engine problems. We have traction motors cut out, and we are ready to proceed from current position. Over.
0: All right. You said you had to cut out the traction motor?
1: Correct. Roger, and we also have reduced power. Also.
0: Sorry. And what else? Over?
1: And we have reduced horsepower. Over.
0: Okay to proceed west from current location.
1: Okay to proceed from okay to proceed west from current location. Gotcha.
0: All correct. Thanks. Man, Seth, stand out, switch out.

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8095, over. How many cars do you have, over? That's the same. All right, and what's your, what's the length of your train, over? That's the same as well. All right, copy that. And what's your tonnage? 15715741, over.

I appreciate it. Might have more questions of that maybe, but plan on reading Metro. Chris, if we meet you out there. Your guess is as good as mine. I'm getting asked these questions.

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1: BNSF 8174 West, over.
0: Yeah, go ahead.
1: And we are on stop again, outpost 70.3. Motor is giving another warning or bells, and the engineer is checking it out now. Over.
0: Okay, stopped again, 70.3, over.
1: Roger.

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0: Mechanical is at the NSF 8174 West, over.
1: Go ahead, Mechanical.
0: We're on stop again. Engineer has just walked back. He's trying to check the other units to see what the issue is. We received bells again.
1: No, that was me. I'm asking you, did Mechanical call back?
0: No, they didn't call back yet.
1: Okay, I'm not seeing any other. I mean, there's faults, but they're not reasons for alarm.

0: dispatcher, Rochelle Radio. Go ahead.
1: Yeah, this is the BNSF 8174. We got multiple alarms on this 8174. I toned up mechanical. If we cut out any more traction motors, this thing's not going to be any good for power anyway. I would like your authority and permission to isolate the 8174 and proceed.
2: Well, I'm sorry, you want permission to isolate a motor?
1: Yeah, I mean, if I cut any more traction motors, it's not going to be good for power anyway, and it does us no good just to be stopped. So can we? I isolate this motor and proceed.
2: You need to call the NOC road foreman, Jeff. I can't give you permission to isolate a motor. You need to call either mechanical or NOC road foreman desk.
1: Okay, Roger, we did tone up mechanical. We're kind of at a dead spot radio-wise here. Send him a cat.
2: Yeah, I can send him a cat. How about the road foreman desk, sir?
1: Give him a call here shortly.
2: Okay. Let him know. Thanks, sir.

0: Roadwoman, this answering Rochelle.
1: Yeah, Dennis at 8174, Roadwoman. Roadwoman, come in, over.
0: Hey, will it be better if I reach on Hinckley?
1: We're right in the middle, so yeah, let's try it.
0: Roadwoman, this is a Hinckley.
1: NSF 8174, Roadwoman, over.
0: 174.
1: All right, we headed 8174, we cut out traction motors 4 and 6, and got mechanical tuned up. We're stopped. We cut any more traction motors on this 8174. We're not going to have any more horsepower anyway. I was just wondering if you can authorize me just to isolate this engine and continue.
0: I had to come from mechanical, that's their department. But if you need to, you can, but they probably going to want to see what's going on with it first before they just say isolate it.
1: I understand. Okay, I'll stand by for mechanical. Thank you for answering the radio.
0: Problem, but I will, hey, after they, I'll try to hang on unless I get more radio calls just to kind of listen in, just to see you what they say. What engine is that you got traction motors cut out already?
1: It's that leader, which is the BNSF 8174.
0: Let me take a look, see what it's got. You probably will have to isolate it anyway. Do you got any other motors in your consist?
1: Oh, yes, I do. Standby.
2: Works mechanical.
1: Foreman, stand by for a second. BNSF 8174. Mechanical, over.
2: 8174, heard most of that conversation. Looked up your 8174. Let's go ahead and isolate that guy. Looks like you're getting phase module saturation on number 3 as well. Prior to proceeding, I'm assuming y'all are stopped, correct?
1: Yes, sir.
2: I recommend you have someone take point of ground and validate that 3, 4, and 6 are still rolling freely. Just a visual inspection. Very seldom do we see all 3 of those traction motors go out at the same time. Over.
1: Okay. Static inspection from the ground, and if we don't see them exercising, we'll call you back.
2: Sure. Yeah, just make sure you cut out 3, 4, and 6, or just isolate the motor. We don't want any current rolling through them. We want to make sure they're all rolling freely.

0: Roger. Yeah, both sides, walking speed, if safe to inspect there. Listen for anything out of the ordinary. Look for any hopping, skipping, sliding, any grinding noises. Anything that indicates this thing could be locking up or has the potential to lock up.
1: Okay, Roger. Understand your instruction. We're gonna do the inspection, and if we don't call you back, that means everything is good as far as the axles not being locked up or potentially in the process. Over.
0: Happy. Y'all be safe.
1: Okay. 8174, road foreman.
2: Go ahead.
1: All right, we have our walking instructions. Thank you for answering the radio. We're going to do our little inspection. If we have any more issues, we're going to call mechanical.
2: But that, I am going to look and see what motors you got that's available to turn on.
1: We're a D-train. We're 3x2 right now, and we have 5 engines all together. Okay.
2: Hey, well, if I'm assuming, hopefully you don't have a throttle restriction. If not, refresh your iPad and it should update everything.
1: Okay, no, we're good. We're able to use everything at our disposal. We're at 8,000 foot train, so I appreciate it.
2: But hey, just give me a shout back if you need anything else.
1: Roger.

up in position. Taking them ahead.

0: some EOT issues?
1: Yeah, we left the yard a couple miles. I got asterisks in the rear end. I didn't get FR no com or anything, but then while I was talking to dispatcher, I got FR no com. I haven't got it back yet. It just keeps cycling the com test by itself. We got one of those makeshift antennas hanging out the window and all through the cab. It armed up fine. Did the dump test and everything. Over.
0: Copy that. Little temper antenna hanging out the window. Have you checked the head inbox? Make sure the connections are tight on it.
1: Not yet. We're still moving.
0: Alright. That's going to be behind the conductor, so you can those bifolding doors. There should be a box there, so make sure the connections are tight on it. As far as the terrain where y'all are at, could that be causing any issues?
1: I doubt it. I mean, it was pretty flat when it happened.
0: Maybe something with a unit there. What's your EOT number?
1: EOT number is 31306.
2: And around there, there's like a bearing seal.
3: I don't know what that is. I just heard the key.
2: Okay, Roger. We'll do the other side then.
1: I'm checking the rear one, or the FOT. That antenna cable is disconnected, but the other one's connected to the F3 antenna.
0: Okay, copy that. I'll get something written up on it, and that way they know there's an issue there. Maybe something with a unit. They already got a temper antenna on it, so other than that, maybe they can... There could be maybe trying another EOT may help out too.
1: Alright, we'll let him know.
0: Alright, I'll get a defect on that leader there too, just so I can make sure everything's working right with it.

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1: I'm stopping.
0: CPKZ Drawbridge K66, over. CPKZ Drawbridge K66, KCS 2966, over.
1: Hear anything again to make sure.

0: Phoenix.
1: Right, you're on the other side?
0: You're funny.
1: Okay, so, take it ahead.
0: Really?

0: So you made it.
1: Falling on that number four, that first one on the rear there that's just by pitting.
0: Am I looking for that on the wheels?
1: Yeah, here, come up here and I'll take a quick look. That discoloration, falling, all that.
2: Mile post 6.0, track 1.

0: 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Over.
1: 6411 dispatch.
0: 6411.
1: I talked to the help desk. Said maybe replace the ELC, but I don't think that's a problem. We tried to tighten these connectors are all loose on the FOT, tied them up. Still not working. We got this temporary antenna all over the place. It armed up and everything when we were in the yard.
0: Okay, so what does that limit you to 30, basically, while you're comm lost? Is that correct, over?
1: Yeah, 30 on the way.
0: Copy. I mean, yeah, we could, there's nobody to help you now. I mean, we could try maybe West Chicago or something. I can talk to Colton, maybe somebody can get you something. I don't know what they're going to want to do before that train goes off to the NS, but... Let me talk to him. So if there's somebody in West Chicago, maybe they can help you.

0: Eyeball.
1: UP detector, milepost 64.0, track 1, no defect, total axle 278, temperature 72°, detector out. UP detector, milepost 64.0.

0: Fourth Mechanical, the BNSF 8174, over. How'd that roll test go, over? With keeping that unit in train, just keep those three motors cut out, and I'll put a defect in the system if y'all can put a tag in the cab for me.
1: Okay, keep it isolated and keep those traction motors cut out, and the train engine is good for the contest. Over.
0: Yes, sir, that is correct. Y'all have a safe trip.
1: Okay, thank you.

0: 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Go ahead.
1: Set up being on 78174. West is ready to depart. We did a check on the traction motors and was okay to isolate the motor and proceed from our current position. Over.
0: Okay. All right. See you on occasion. Thanks, sir.

0: CNSF Fort Worth Mechanical answering, over.
1: Fort Worth Mechanical disregard. We talked to your counter.
0: Sorry, what was your unit, lead unit number?
1: 8174 Mechanical, 8174 BNSF.
0: Barely hear it.
1: We're in the middle, between the two stations.
0: Roger.
2: BNSF KC Line, dispatch calling BNSF 4203, over. Hey, as information, they're going to try and run you after the parade, over. Unavailable at this time. As soon as I get a confirmation the direction I think it's going to go, I'll get a van ordered over. You guys fit anywhere east of there, or is that probably the best spot for you, over?

right, we've got one first out, Bristol. First out, Salmanok would be a squeeze at your length, wouldn't it, over? Okay, I've got one coming west. Got to sort some Amtrak by it, and then I'll bring you up to first out, Salmanok, over. Hey, maybe I'm just being negative, and this will just work out smooth. They'll get the parade done, and they'll bring you on immediately, over. If I hear something, I'll let you know. Phoenix SF, KC Line, dispatch out.

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UP detector, milepost 64.0, track 1, no defect, total axle 460, temperature 73 degrees, detector out.

UP detector, milepost 64.0, track 2, no defects, total axle 420, temperature 73 degrees, detector out.

Three Mile Dispatch at Hinckley Radio, go ahead. Yeah, come on down. I don't know if Movement Planner's not going to line you up until you get down to the signal or what, but if not, I'll get you going. Keep calling me, no worries.

UOTK copy that. Get you rolling here soon. They're not ready for your furlough. A while, so. Hold it with Fox for now, over.

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1: Going for 5338 over.
2: They put a short turn on you. You got a 1645 that's gonna come get you at Chapin Hour.

0: and 1. And you're waiting on 2 east. Just watch for signals there, please, and we'll get you moving. Shouldn't be too terribly long here. Over.
1: All right, copy that.
0: There you go. Established, so let me check and see what he has.

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Copy, watch out.

63 West Chicago, maintainer, over. Dispatch 39 going westbound at Turner. They said they had the signal drop on. I see they got cross traffic ahead, but I don't know if that would drop the light on them there. Over. Appreciate it. Thanks, sir.

0: Mendota, South Casey Line, dispatcher answer Mendota radio, over. So GP is looking to go northbound at Earlville in about 1 minute, is that correct, over?
1: That's correct, over.
0: Come on down, so look for your life, over. 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

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Take down the field of road, over.

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1: Dispatcher, you have the UP northbound here at BX. 19 cars proceed north this evening. Should be there in 3 minutes. So.
0: All right, okay to come down. Push the button. Signal indication.
1: Okay, understand. Have permission to come on down. Push the button and proceed north on signal indication. Over.
0: That is all correct. Thanks.
1: Okay, Roger. Correct. On repeat. Have a good weekend. UP up.
2: Zero.
3: Hey guys, you may or may not remember, I'm trying to account for 7 or 8 minutes of delay between the bridge and Frog Pond. Do you know, when you left, did you not have a signal at the bridge? I'm trying to remember if the bridge was open before you left or not. Over.
2: Yeah, the bridge was open.
3: Right, so the bridge was open when you pulled down, correct?
2: Correct, man.
3: Thank you very much. Appreciate it. Bye, ciao.
2: All right. We went through with no hiccups. Everything was good and green. Slowed up part was holding up for we had a couple of advanced approaches, but the next

UP detector, milepost 64.0, track 1, no defect, total axle 204, temperature 66 degrees, detector out,

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0: You're going to start creeping towards Ashton. I should have a light there for you in the next 2-3 minutes, over.

0: Dispatch 12, over. Z train coming around you, Nelson. You'll follow him, over. That's correct. Thank you. Dispatch to the 3044 West, over.
1: 3044 West, over.
0: For all delay here, guys. I'm working on it. You are, well, it looks like you're pulling down to Ashton. You're going to have to meet the eastbound bird there. Train ahead. I don't know if you guys are going to beat him, but not you, so. Just sit tight there. We're almost out of the woods.
1: All right, stand by here. Wait for the eastbound bird.

back tomorrow, just so you know.

Sioux City Metro 49, over. You guys got a stop of a Fox 2, over. I take the light back there at 42, that affect your lights, over. All right, one effect. All right, thank you. Good job.

UP detector, milepost 64.0, track 1, no defect. Total axle 8.42, temperature 6.5 degrees, detector out,

Dispatch 12, answer over. Dispatch 3961, come in, over. MG3, G3, come in, over.

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1: 5-11.
0: Hey, give me just 1 minute here. I can't get that G3 on the radio. I think they should be by it, but let's just... I'm just going to let them clear the block before I send you your authority here, so just watch for it. When you do get your authority, you have permission for back and move, pick up your conductor, over.
1: Okay, I understand that,
0: That's all correct, though.
2: 12.
0: Of.
2: QP 6758 East, over.
0: Go ahead, over.
2: Yeah, currently at milepost 59.7, we've seen MG3D3 pass us, over.
0: Yeah, is this the Nipper 7658?
2: That is correct.
0: Yeah, I see. They just got out of the block, so we got it. Thank you, guys. I appreciate it very much. LPJ05, you've got the UP1145, correct?
1: That's correct.
0: We're going to main track number 2, DeKalb. Proceed, he's coming to you. Thank you.
3: Third milepost, 64.0, track 2, no defect. Total axle, 164, temperature, 65 degrees, detector out.
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0: Yeah, go ahead.
1: Outbound's on board, ready to go.
0: Okay, was the engineer's initials and last name?
1: Engineer is I, Toledo, over.
0: On duty time, over.
1: This is the 1645 crew, out of Yola, over.
0: Okay, and conductor, over.
1: JJ, Nolanchuk.
0: Same communication number.